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9: Clouds, slight chance of showers late this evening and overnight down to 8. Cloudy Monday reaching 18.

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6: Weather.
7: Clouds, slight chance of showers late this evening and overnight, down to 8. Cloudy Monday, reaching 18. Sun and cloud on Tuesday with a high of 21.
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6: Moose weather.
7: Clouds, slight chance of showers late this evening and overnight down to 8. Cloudy Monday reaching 18. Sun and cloud on Tuesday with a high of 21.
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4: Moose weather.
5: Clouds, slight chance of showers late this evening and overnight, down to 8. Cloudy Monday, reaching 18. Sun and cloud on Tuesday with a high of 21.

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0: 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Minus the drunk and the bad singing. 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
5: Moose weather.
6: Clouds, slight chance of showers late this evening and overnight down to 8. Cloudy Monday reaching 18. Sun and cloud on Tuesday with a high of 21.
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5: Moose weather.
6: Clouds, slight chance of showers late this evening and overnight down to 8. Cloudy Monday reaching 18. Sun and cloud on Tuesday with a high of 21.
5: The Moose.

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5: Clouds, slight chance of showers late this evening and overnight, down to 8. Cloudy Monday, reaching 18. Sun and cloud on Tuesday with a high of 21.

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5: Moose weather.
6: Clouds, slight chance of showers late this evening and overnight down to 8. Cloudy Monday reaching 18. Sun and cloud on Tuesday with a high of 21.
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3: Moose weather.
4: A cloudy day today, a high of 18. Tuesday, sun and cloud reaching 21. Clouds on Wednesday, 30% chance of showers with a high again of 21.
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5: News weather.
6: A cloudy day today, a high of 18. Tuesday, sun and cloud reaching 21. Clouds on Wednesday, 30% chance of showers with a high again of 21.

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3: A cloudy day today, a high of 18. Tuesday, sun and cloud reaching 21. Clouds on Wednesday, 30% chance of showers with a high again of 21.
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2: News weather.
3: A cloudy day today, a high of 18. Tuesday, sun and cloud reaching 21. Clouds on Wednesday, 30% chance of showers, with a high again of 21.
2: The Moose.

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1: A cloudy day today, a high of 18. Tuesday, sun and cloud reaching 21. Clouds on Wednesday, 30% chance of showers with a high again of 21.
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1: A cloudy day today, a high of 18. Tuesday, sun and cloud reaching 21. Clouds on Wednesday, 30% chance of showers with a high again of 21.
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1: A cloudy day today, a high of 18. Tuesday, sun and cloud reaching 21. Clouds on Wednesday, 30% chance of showers with a high again of 21.

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1: A cloudy day today, a high of 18. Tuesday, sun and cloud reaching 21. Clouds on Wednesday, 30% chance of showers with a high again of 21.
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4: Moose weather.
5: A cloudy day today, a high of 18. Tuesday, sun and cloud reaching 21. Clouds on Wednesday, 30% chance of showers with a high again of 21.

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2: Moose weather.
3: A cloudy day today, a high of 18. Tuesday, sun and cloud reaching 21. Clouds on Wednesday, 30% chance of showers with a high again of 21.
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5: Moose weather.
6: A cloudy day today, a high of 18. Tuesday, sun and cloud reaching 21. Clouds on Wednesday, 30% chance of showers with a high again of 21.
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2: Moose weather. A cloudy day today, a high of 18. Tuesday, sun and cloud reaching 21. Clouds on Wednesday, 30% chance of showers with a high again of 21.

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0: That was Safe and Sound Capital Cities. Good morning. It's Michelle at the Moose back with you for another beautiful fall week. It's a rather warm week ahead of us. There's still nothing to scoff at. It looks like it's going to be just beautiful. Not as sunny as last, but still, I don't think anything could beat the week and weekend that just passed us. That was like a movie. It was so nice. I hope you got a chance to get out and enjoy it. We've got a very big day ahead of us today. The North Hastings Inspiration Place open house is at 11 a.m. Then the Bancroft mayoral debate at the Playhouse tonight at 7 p.m. So lots to keep you updated on. So let's kick off the morning. It's Cameron Whitcomb from Nanaimo, BC with his song Options on Bancroft's Biggest Variety 97.7 Moose FM.
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4: Weather. So we've got a rather warm week ahead of us for this season. It's not as sunny as last, but it's not too bad, we'll say. So it's mainly cloudy for most of the week. Mainly cloudy today. A small chance of showers early this morning, and then again just after noon, and then clearing through the evening with a high of 18. Tonight's mainly cloudy with a low of 8. Tomorrow's mainly cloudy with a low or with a high of 20. And then Wednesday, we have a nice mix of sun and cloud, a high of 22 degrees for our Day of National Truth and Reconciliation coming up this Wednesday. Right now, we are sitting, it's much warmer than it was last week. Right now, it's 13 degrees here in North Hastings.
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4: Good morning. It's Michelle at the Moose hanging out with you. Now, if you grew up with Canadian radio on in the car, in the kitchen, at the cottage, Saturday night in Toronto was basically one giant walk through the soundtrack of your life. The 2026 Canadian Songwriters Hall of Fame induction ceremony was held Saturday night at Massey Hall in Toronto, celebrating some pretty major names in Canadian music. This year's inductees were The Tragically Hip, Feist, Roche Voisin, and Loverboy's Mike Reno and Paul Dean. The show opened with Amanda Marshall performing Loverboy's Turn Me Loose, and later Talk took on Working for the Weekend, earning a standing ovation. Roche Voisin is a French-Canadian pop singer from New Brunswick who was a major name in Canada and Europe through the late 80s and 90s. He was inducted by Olympic hockey stars Marie-Philippe Poulin and Laura Stacey, a fitting choice because Voisin played hockey seriously before turning to music. During his speech, he talked about writing songs while studying at the University of Ottawa and practicing them in the stairwell of his residence. Feist was inducted by Phineas, which is Billie Eilish's brother and longtime songwriting partner, who spoke about how influential Feist's music had been on him, and he performed My Moon, My Man. Wilco's Jeff Tweedy also performed one of her songs as part of the tribute. The biggest emotional moments of the night, though, came during the induction of The Tragically Hip. Gord Downie's purple feathered hat from the band's final tour was placed on a microphone stand during the tribute, and several artists performed hip songs throughout the evening. Alison Russell performed Weak Kings, Ruby Waters and Dallas Green performed Ahead by a Century, and Our Lady Peace closed the entire show with Locked in the Trunk of a Car. Before that final performance, Rain Maida talked about seeing The Tragically Hip when he was 18 and how that experience helped inspire him to pursue music himself. So this year's Hall of Fame ceremony was really covering several generations of Canadian music, from Loverboy and Roche Voisin to Feist and The Tragically Hip, and gave some of the country's best-known songwriters their place in the hall.
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1: Not a single moose was used in the making of this commercial.
3: Moose weather.
4: So it's mainly cloudy today. We've got a small chance of showers right around now, and then if it doesn't hit, then we have a break, a chance of showers again just after noon, and then it all clears through the evening. A high of 18 degrees. Tonight's mainly cloudy with a low of 8. Tomorrow, mainly cloudy, a high of 20. And then Wednesday, looking great for our National Day of Truth and Reconciliation. A mix of sun and cloud and a high of 22. Right now, we are sitting at a nice 13 degrees here in North Hastings. A bit of a heads up for you about what you're going to hear on Moose FM this Wednesday, September 30th, for our National Day of Truth and Reconciliation. 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Throughout the day, you'll hear Indigenous voices, stories, and conversations from across Canada, Indigenous leaders, elders, and knowledge keepers, artists, educators, and people doing reconciliation work in their communities. This year, it's all hosted by Juno Award-winning singer-songwriter William Prince. And this theme this year is honoring truth with action. So you'll hear conversations about things like continued search for children who died at residential schools, protecting Inuit language and culture, preserving survivor stories, and what reconciliation can actually look like beyond one day on the calendar. And some background about this National Day. It's always September 30th. National Day for Truth and Reconciliation was created by the government in 2021, and it honors the survivors of Canada's residential school system, the children who never returned home, and their families and communities. Oh God, this always gets me. So it's also Orange Shirt Day, which has become a day to remember the children affected by residential schools and the message that every child matters. There's another connection as well this year. It's 2026 marks 10 years since Gord Downey's Secret Path, which told the story of Cheney Wenjack from the Gord Downey and Cheney Wenjack Fund. So Cheney Wenjack was a 12-year-old Anishinaabe boy who ran away from a residential school, and he tried to get home in 1966. And of course, he did not make it the roughly 600-kilometer journey back to his family. So Gord Downey later uses his story to encourage Canadians to learn more about residential schools and reconciliation. So as you're listening to Moose FM on Wednesday, and I highly, highly encourage you to do so, it is it's fun, it's emotional, it's funny, it's everything you could ever want. It's informational. It's important, okay? So we give our voices a rest this Wednesday to highlight Indigenous voices. Because before we can talk about reconciliation, we have to understand the truth and listen to the people whose experiences are at the center of it.
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1: Good morning. I'm Casey Kenny. Everyone's welcome to a community open house on Monday for North Hastings Inspiration Place. The project will bring a large modern library to downtown Bancroft, along with community hub programming space and 40 new apartment units, a mix of rentals and affordable housing. It's a grand opening slash open house, Bancroft Mayor Paul Jenkins says. Jenkins says residents are moving in on the first day of October, so they wanted to give the community a sneak peek before that. The expanded North Hastings Public Library will offer dedicated adult and early learning spaces, flexible community rooms, workshops, community and private events, a garden space, maker space, and study area. Construction began in April 2025, and it's anticipated the library will move to its new home next spring. The event starts at 11 a.m. at 6 Cleek Avenue in Bancroft. The town of Bancroft has recognized Frank and Wendy Melanson for their generosity and contributions to the community. A social media post says the Melanson's support helped make it possible for the town to acquire and preserve Bancroft's historic train station, now home to the municipal offices of the Bancroft Gem and Mineral Museum. The town says in its post that the transition also enabled Bancroft Community Transit to move into the town's former facility, providing much-needed space for its vehicles, operations, and staff. A commemorative plaque will be displayed at Town Hall as a lasting expression of Council's appreciation, and it recognized the role the contribution played in preserving an important part of Bancroft's heritage for generations to come. And police have reminded the public to remain cautious of unsolicited phone calls. It comes as OPP say they're investigating multiple instances of cell phone service provider fraud, where fraudsters are impersonating telecommunications company representatives and contacting individuals with offers of a free or heavily discounted cell phone as part of a promotional program. Victims are persuaded to accept the offer and provide information required to process the order, and once the device is delivered, they discovered that it was financed under their own account and that they're responsible for the associated payments. The fraudsters then instruct the victim to return, surrender, or transfer the phone to a third party due to an alleged error so they can fix the financing issue and apply the promotional offer properly. The promised refunds, account credits, or promotional benefits are then never received. Police are urging individuals and businesses to remember to carefully verify and confirm the legitimacy of any information before following through, even if it appears to come from a trusted source. If you suspect fraudulent activity or have been a victim of fraud, report it immediately to your local police service and the Canadian Anti-Fraud Centre. Be the first to know. Sign up and get news alerts delivered directly to your inbox at mybancroftnow.com.
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4: The Toronto Blue Jays season ended yesterday afternoon with a 5-1 victory over the Cincinnati Reds. Future Hall of Famer Max Scherzer delivered a vintage performance with 7 strikeouts over 7-plus innings. Scherzer, who will decide on future plans in the offseason, tipped his cap to the cheering sellout crowd, and George Springer, in the final season of a 6-year deal, received a standing ovation when he led off in the first inning. The Jays finished last in the American League East Division standings with a 79-83 record. In the NFL late game, the Denver Broncos beat the Los Angeles Rams 30-26. And Canada's Leila Fernandez won the Singapore Open yesterday. The 24-year-old tennis star beat Talia Gibson of Australia in the final to earn her first championship of the season.
3: Moose Weather.
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4: Mainly cloudy, a small chance of showers early this morning and then again just afternoon, then clearing through the evening, a high of 18. Tonight, mainly cloudy, a low of 8. Tomorrow, mainly cloudy, a high of 20. Wednesday, a mix of sun and cloud with a high of 22.
0: Now this is the kind of music you'll find on...

Fastball. Good morning. It's Michelle at the Moose hanging out with you. Over the weekend, I did my fall cleaning, and I'm so happy with how everything looks. I'm so excited to go home tonight and not have to dust or do any laundry. I switched over to my fall wardrobe, though. I had a bunch of laundry to do for that. And so,

And then by the afternoon, you're just carrying half of it around. So I'm curious how everybody else handles that. Like, do you actually have a separate fall and winter wardrobe that you switch over every year? Or does everything just kind of live in the same closet all year long and you just grab whatever works? And if you've got kids, I feel like this is probably also the start of the annual argument of, yes, you need a coat. Because kids will walk outside when it's 5 degrees in a hoodie and then just say that they're totally fine. And you know they're not. So join the conversation. 613-332-1423. It's Tina Turner with the best on Bancroft's biggest variety, 97.7 Moose FM.

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3: Moose weather.
4: So we've got a warm week ahead of us, not as sunny as last week. It's mainly cloudy today. We've got a high of 18 degrees, and there's a small chance of showers early this morning, and then a chance of showers around 1 p.m. as well, and then the clouds clear after that. Tonight's mainly cloudy with a low of 8. Tomorrow, mainly cloudy, a high of 20. And then Wednesday, a nice mix of sun and cloud with a high of 22, which is awesome. Right now, 13 degrees here in North Hastings. This time of year is a little tricky because it can be cold first thing. Like last week, it was 1 degree at this time, but it was still 16 degrees by lunch. And so kids seem to decide that if it might hit almost 20 degrees later on, they definitely do not need a coat at 7:30 in the morning. So what's your strategy with that?
5: I never had a problem with it. My kid was always freezing cold and he had to wait for a bus. So, I mean, if you went in shorts and a pair of sneakers.
4: Yeah, you learned pretty quickly.
5: Yeah, he wears shorts now, but he's older now and it doesn't seem to bother him as much. When he was in school, he always wore jeans and winter boots.
4: Just anything to try and keep warm.
5: When you're walking, yeah, it makes a big difference.
4: Yeah.

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5: Hey, it's Michelle here. 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
5: Moose Weather. We've got a warm week. Today is a high of 18 degrees, but it is mainly cloudy. Got a small chance of showers this morning and then a small chance of showers shortly afternoon. And then the skies clear up a little bit. And tonight is mainly cloudy with a low of 8. Tomorrow, mainly cloudy, warming up to 20 degrees. And then Wednesday, a nice high of 22 with a mix of sun and cloud. And right now it's 13 degrees here in North Hastings. Tonight, a massive event. It is the Bancroft mayoral debate. We've been waiting, and it is finally hitting the Bancroft Playhouse tonight at 7 o'clock, and it's being co-hosted by Inclusive Realty and the Bancroft BIA. So the whole idea is to get mayoral candidates together in one room talking about Bancroft, answering questions, and explaining what they would actually like to do if elected. They've got all the mayoral candidates there, which will be awesome. We haven't had them all in one room yet. This one is specifically focused on the mayoral race. And the organizers are also encouraging residents to come with questions. Their description of the night's pretty straightforward. You're going to hear directly from the candidates. You're going to learn where they stand and give people in the community an opportunity to be part of that conversation, which is different from some of the, well, I think most of the all candidates meetings that we were doing. So you got a chance to participate. They did ask for questions beforehand to be submitted online, but I think there still is an opportunity through a moderator to get your questions in if you're wanting to do so. We're getting fairly close to actual voting here. Bancroft's voting period runs from October 19th through October 26th, and voting's going to be available by internet or telephone. We'll get into that closer to the date. I'm hoping maybe we can help some people understand how to vote by internet or telephone. And election day itself is Monday, October 26th. So Bancroft mayoral candidate debate tonight, 7 p.m. at the Village Playhouse, 5 Hastings Street South. If you got questions about where Bancroft goes over the next 4 years, tonight's an opportunity to hear what the people running for mayor have to say.
6: 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The Moose.

That was All Night Long, Lionel Richie. Good morning. It's Michelle at the Moose hanging out with you. We've got the latest EQAO results at the end of last week. So I'll give you the update on how our kids actually doing around here. I think this is worth looking at because there was a lot of concern around these numbers last year. Ontario's education minister basically came out and said, we're not improving fast enough and the results are not acceptable. And math in particular was a big problem. So I remember talking about this on the radio last year, but I guess there's a bigger positive to it this year. 1 year later, there is some improvement provincially, but here in the Hastings and Prince Edward Public School Board, the picture, it's pretty mixed. So we'll try and make the numbers easy. So they do this EQAO testing for grades 3, 6, 9, and 10. So for grade 3, roughly 6 out of 10 students in our school board are meeting the provincial standards in math, and 7 out of 10 in reading, 6 out of 10 in writing. Reading and math actually slipped a little compared to last year, while writing went up slightly. By grade 6, reading and writing are considerably stronger. More than 8 out of 10 kids are meeting the standards in both, which is fantastic, but math is still less than half. About 45% of grade 6 students in the Hastings Prince Edward School Board are meeting the provincial math standard. Provincially, it's just over half, so it's not really a local problem, but we're still below Ontario as a whole. Then through the high school tests in grade 9 and 10, we sit around 10% under the provincial standard for all subjects. And this past school year, the board specifically identified grade 3 classrooms at York River and grade 9 classrooms at North Hastings High for extra math support. They were part of a group of priority classrooms based on the earlier EQAO results. By the middle of the school year, the board said about 6 out of 10 students across all of those priority classrooms were showing good growth. So EQAO, it's a standardized testing system. It's just one snapshot of how students are doing. But after all the attention these results got last year, this is giving us a pretty interesting look at where things stand now. Now it's Ed Sheeran with Galway Girl on the Moose.

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3: Moose weather.
4: So we still have a small chance of showers just within the next hour or so, and then just mainly cloudy. We have another chance of light showers around 1 p.m. May not hit, just a chance, but after that, the clouds clear a little bit. We've got a high of 18 degrees today. Tonight's going to be mainly cloudy as well with a low of 8, and tomorrow mainly cloudy, a high of 20 degrees. Wednesday, a mix of sun and cloud with a high of 22, and right now it's 13 degrees here in North Hastings. It's Michelle here. This one's for anyone who's ever lived in the States, or if you've got grown kids or family living down there now, particularly somebody with a green card. There's something pretty mundane that they may actually want to check right now is, are they somehow registered to vote in the States? Because that question just kept a Canadian woman at the U.S. border for almost 6 hours. She's 61. She's Canadian, but she lived in Washington State for 14 years as a permanent resident. And earlier this month, she was coming home from a dinner in BC. She went through the border as usual, but this time an officer asked her, basically right off the bat, have you ever voted in an American election? And you know what? She did. Well, she lived in Washington State. She voted in the 2018 election. And now she's facing an immigration hearing that could potentially affect whether or not she can stay in the country, because that's considered like illegally voting. The U.S. government has been putting a much bigger focus on non-citizen voting this year. Federal immigration, voter, and identification databases are being compared more closely. But it's really tough, and this is how this happens. It's tough because when you get a state's driver's license or even an ID card or a green card, a permanent resident card, any of those things might put you on the voters list automatically. Right? So Washington says its system is supposed to prevent non-citizens from being automatically registered, but there's been cases where mistakes have happened. The CBC is reporting 3 people in about a week and a half of this past week being questioned about voting at the border. So could this happen again? Absolutely. The advice right now is, if you've lived in the States or your son or

0: your daughter does now, just check with the state or local elections office, because if you are registered, obviously don't vote, but you got to find out how to cancel the registration. And if somebody's record actually says they've already voted, like this one lady, an immigration lawyer would be a smart call before the next border crossing, because this woman had crossed routinely for 14 years without a problem until now. The fact that nobody asked before apparently doesn't mean that nobody's going to ask now.
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5: Hey, it's Michelle at the Moose hanging out with you. If you didn't stay up watching the MTV Video Music Awards last night, I can probably sum them up this way for you. Madonna still running MTV, Taylor Swift still breaking records, and this time Nirvana, George Michael, and Dolly Parton were all a big part of the night too. Snoop Dogg hosted the show in LA, and Madonna opened it with her first full VMA performance in more than 20 years. At 68 years old, Madonna ended up being the biggest winner of the entire night with 7 awards, including Artist of the Year, Best Dance, and Best Collaboration. That collaboration was with Sabrina Carpenter, one of the biggest younger pop stars right now. She also performed with Charlie XCX. And if that name means nothing to you, she's a British pop singer behind that whole Brat phenomenon that was everywhere online a couple of summers ago. Then, of course, there's Taylor Swift, who officially became the most awarded artist in VMA history. She won Video of the Year for The Fate of Ophelia, bringing her career total to 33 VMAs, passing Beyonce. She also debuted a new music video starring Colin Farrell and Dakota Johnson. But the coolest parts of last night's VMAs were the throwbacks. Nirvana received the Video Vanguard Award, and Dave Grohl, Chris Novoselic, and Pat Smear all came out to accept it. They paid tribute to Kurt Cobain and talked about why that music still connects more than 30 years later. Pat Smear couldn't help himself but have a cigarette on stage, which is, I guess, a very Nirvana thing to do. But there's also a full George Michael tribute ending with Adam Lambert singing Freedom, and Casey Musgraves honored Dolly Parton with a tribute performance. And one of the newer history-making moments, Lisa from the massive K-pop group Blackpink became the first Asian solo artist to win Best Pop. So yes, there are plenty of names on that stage where some of us are going, who? Should I know that person? But for an awards show that's supposed to tell you what's happening in music right now, there was an awful lot of Madonna, Nirvana, George Michael, and Dolly Parton in there. And frankly, I think MTV knows exactly who still owns the remote. Now it's Faith, George Michael on the

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2: Moose weather. So we've got a pretty warm week ahead of us. Today our high is 18 degrees, mainly cloudy. We've passed our small chance of showers for the morning, I'd say. So it's just going to be mainly cloudy. We still have a small chance of showers just after noon. But then after that, everything clears up at least a little bit. Tonight it'll be still mainly cloudy with a low of 8. Tomorrow mainly cloudy, a high of 20. And then Wednesday's looking pretty darn nice. A mix of sun and cloud with a high of 22. Right now, we're sitting at 13 degrees here in North Hastings. It's Michelle at the Moose hanging out with you. Today is a massive day because we have our North Hastings Inspiration Place Community Open House happening today from 11 until 3 at 6 Cleek Avenue in Bancroft. And that is our new library. Now, this is not quite the grand opening yet. Construction on the full project is still expected to wrap up later this year, but today is really a chance to celebrate how far it's come, and we can actually go in and have a look at what's being built there. And it's so much more than just a new library. They've got the modern North Hastings Public Library, community and creative spaces, and then the housing units above it as well, which you will also be able to take a look at if you come to this open house. The project's been years in the making, a whole lot of volunteers, fundraising, and community support behind it. So today's kind of a chance to finally stand there and go, oh yeah, look what our work has done. It's finally happening. So everybody's welcome. The North Hastings Inspiration Place open house today from 11 a.m. until 3 p.m. 6 Cleek Avenue in Bancroft.
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some sticks for you on a beautiful Monday morning. Hey, it's Michelle at the Moose hanging out with you. And so everybody is into the pumpkin spice. Tis the season. But I'm going to open up the age-old debate here. I would call it one of the greatest debates of our time. Do you actually like coffee? Or do you only drink it when it barely tastes like coffee? Right? Half the population right now is ordering something with whipped cream and syrup and cinnamon and maybe caramel on top. And coffee, the idea of just a black coffee. For instance, you know what? I went through McDonald's this morning and I got myself two. I got a nice vanilla iced coffee for taste, and then I got a medium black coffee. And in serving that to me, the lady through the window, she was like, "Here's your black coffee, ew." You know, so I think it's so odd that we all celebrate coffee to the nines when you don't actually like it. Because the people who really do love coffee, they love coffee for what it is. They want to know what beans you use. They want to try your French press. They'll drink that tiny Italian espresso. But if you reach for the vanilla syrup, that is an abomination at that point in time. But you know what? This even goes with the classic double-double. At what point are you enjoying coffee? And at what point are you enjoying cream and sugar that happens to contain coffee? Like, I'm not saying there's a right answer, and I'm not really brave enough to get between Canadians and their coffee orders. But, like, what do you think about this in the debate of is double-double for someone that actually even likes coffee? Would you say that you like the taste of coffee if you get your coffee that way? Join the conversation, 613-332-1423. 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
3: Weather. Got a mainly cloudy sky, a high of 18 degrees, a small chance of showers afternoon, and it's all going to clear up later this evening. Tonight, mainly cloudy with a low of 8. Tomorrow, mainly cloudy, a high of 20. And Wednesday, a mix of sun and cloud with a high of 22 degrees. Right now, it's still 13 degrees here in North Hastings. It's Michelle hanging out with you, and we're debating whether a double-double is even really coffee. Okay, we're going to put you to the test here. I'd like to say that coffee purists, people that really like coffee itself, would at least be willing to try the monkey poop coffee that Teresa called in about. It's like one of the most expensive kinds of coffee in the world. It's called Kopi Luwak, and it's coffee beans that have passed through the digestive system of an animal before being harvested. Like, what do you think about coffee, double double or not?
4: I was always told as a child, you can't drink coffee till you grow up.
3: Mm-hmm.
4: And so far, I haven't got that far. No, my caffeine comes out of a can that says Pepsi on it. I'm 69. I haven't grown up yet, so I can't drink coffee. It's not allowed.
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9: FM. Hey, good morning. It's Michelle hanging out with you. Now, there's a video going viral right now from a baseball game, and I think every mom that watches it is going to relate to it. So it's at the San Francisco Giants baseball game, and the camera finds this woman trying to get back to her seat, okay?
10: Holy smokes, Mike. Look at this.
9: She has a baby strapped to the front of her, a diaper bag on her back, and she's balancing three trays of ballpark food while, like, sidestepping through the row.
10: Well, if there's ever a true definition of a multitasking mother, that is the deal right there.
11: Oh, my goodness.
10: Well, that's mom of the year right there.
11: Oh, my goodness. Are you kidding me?
10: Gamer babes.
11: She'll be the last one to eat, too.
9: And you know what? That is the universal mom experience. His mom's developed this completely ridiculous ability to carry 17 things at once, while also knowing where everybody's sweater is and who needs the bathroom, where the tickets went for the game, and they're still, like, catching a cup before it spills. And it doesn't even end when the kids grow up. There are moms with fully grown adult children who still know what their kid forgot before the kid does. So the clip felt like just the perfect little visual for motherhood. Baby on the chest, bags on the back, dinner in both hands, brain running 6 tabs at once. But you know what? She's still moving.
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3: Moose weather. Mainly cloudy, a small chance of showers early this morning, and then again just afternoon, then clearing through the evening, a high of 18. Tonight, mainly cloudy, a low of 8. Tomorrow, mainly cloudy, a high of 20. Wednesday, a mix of sun and cloud with a high of 22.
0: The Moose.

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4: Moose weather. Mainly cloudy, a small chance of showers just after noon, then clearing through the evening, a high of 18. Tonight, mainly cloudy, a low of 8. Tomorrow, mainly cloudy, a high of 20. Wednesday, a mix of sun and cloud with a high of 22.
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4: Mainly cloudy, a small chance of showers just after noon, then clearing through the evening, a high of 18. Tonight, mainly cloudy, a low of 8. Tomorrow, mainly cloudy, a high of 20. Wednesday, a mix of sun and cloud with a high of 22.

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4: Loose weather. Mainly cloudy, a small chance of showers just after noon, then clearing through the evening, a high of 18. Tonight, mainly cloudy, a low of 8. Tomorrow, mainly cloudy, a high of 20. Wednesday, a mix of sun and cloud with a high of 22.
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2: Moose weather. Mainly cloudy, a small chance of showers just after noon, then clearing through the evening, a high of 18. Tonight, mainly cloudy, a low of 8. Tomorrow, mainly cloudy, a high of 20. Wednesday, a mix of sun and cloud with a high of 22.
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6: Moose weather.
7: Mainly cloudy, a small chance of showers just after noon, then clearing through the evening, a high of 18. Tonight, mainly cloudy, a low of 8. Tomorrow, mainly cloudy, a high of 20. Wednesday, a mix of sun and cloud with a high of 22.
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4: Moose Weather. Mainly cloudy, a small chance of showers just after noon, then clearing through the evening, a high of 18. Tonight, mainly cloudy, a low of 8. Tomorrow, mainly cloudy, a high of 20. Wednesday, a mix of sun and cloud with a high of 20.

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4: Moose weather. Mainly cloudy, a small chance of showers just afternoon, then clearing through the evening, a high of 18. Tonight, mainly cloudy, a low of 8. Tomorrow, mainly cloudy, a high of 20. Wednesday, a mix of sun and cloud with a high of 22.
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5: Moose Weather. Mainly cloudy, a small chance of showers just after noon, then clearing through the evening, a high of 18. Tonight, mainly cloudy, a low of 8. Tomorrow, mainly cloudy, a high of 20. Wednesday, a mix of sun and cloud with a high of 22.
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6: Moose Weather. Mainly cloudy, a small chance of showers just afternoon, then clearing through the evening, a high of 18. Tonight, mainly cloudy, a low of 8. Tomorrow, mainly cloudy, a high of 20. Wednesday, a mix of sun and cloud with a high of 22.
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6: Moose Weather.
7: Mainly cloudy, a small chance of showers just after noon, then clearing through the evening, a high of 18. Tonight, mainly cloudy, a low of 8. Tomorrow, mainly cloudy, a high of 20. Wednesday, a mix of sun and cloud with a high of 22.
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3: Moose weather. Mainly cloudy, a small chance of showers just after noon, then clearing through the evening, a high of 18. Tonight, mainly cloudy, a low of 8. Tomorrow, mainly cloudy, a high of 20. Wednesday, a mix of sun and cloud with a high of 22.
4: The Moose.

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3: No moose came anywhere near the making of this commercial.
4: Moose weather.
5: Mainly cloudy, a small chance of showers just after noon, then clearing through the evening, a high of 18. Tonight, mainly cloudy, a low of 8. Tomorrow, mainly cloudy, a high of 20. Wednesday, a mix of sun and cloud with a high of 22.
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5: News weather.
6: Partly cloudy skies on the way overnight tonight. Fog pact is developing overnight as well. The low 7. For tomorrow, after the fog goes away, we'll see a mix of sun and clouds. The high 22. And on Wednesday, cloudy. The high 21.
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5: Moose weather.
6: Partly cloudy skies on the way overnight tonight. Fog pack is developing overnight as well. The low 7. For tomorrow, after the fog goes away, we'll see a mix of sun and clouds. The high 22. And on Wednesday, cloudy. The high 21.
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3: Moose weather.
4: Partly cloudy skies on the way overnight tonight. Fog pact is developing overnight as well. The low 7. For tomorrow, after the fog goes away, we'll see a mix of sun and clouds. The high 22. And on Wednesday, cloudy. The high 21.
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2: Moose weather.
3: Partly cloudy skies on the way overnight tonight. Fog pack is developing overnight as well. The low 7. For tomorrow, after the fog goes away, we'll see a mix of sun and clouds. The high 22. And on Wednesday, cloudy. The high 21.

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5: Moose weather.
6: Partly cloudy skies on the way overnight tonight. Fog pact is developing overnight as well. The low 7. For tomorrow, after the fog goes away, we'll see a mix of sun and clouds. The high 22. And on Wednesday, cloudy. The high 21.
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5: Moose weather.
6: Partly cloudy skies on the way overnight tonight. Fog pact is developing overnight as well. The low 7. For tomorrow, after the fog goes away, we'll see a mix of sun and clouds. The high 22. And on Wednesday, cloudy. The high 21.

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6: Moose Weather.
7: Partly cloudy skies on the way overnight tonight. Fog pact is developing overnight as well. The low 7. For tomorrow, after the fog goes away, we'll see a mix of sun and clouds. The high 22. And on Wednesday, cloudy. The high 21.
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4: Moose weather.
5: Partly cloudy skies on the way overnight tonight. Fog pact is developing overnight as well. The low 7. For tomorrow, after the fog goes away, we'll see a mix of sun and clouds. The high 22. And on Wednesday, cloudy. The high 21. The